0: De beste muziek van vroeger tot nu.
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When you're chewing on life's gristle, don't grumble, give a whistle.

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Listen to people, I saw things I do, I do them no more. Things I say, I

Why, this car is automatic, systematic, hydromatic. Why, it's a greased lightning.

been calling you for about 2 days now, and I want to see you, darling. I really do, you know, because I think of you, and all of me kind of goes a little bit.